0: and Public Works Association. The award was in the category of disaster or emergency construction repair, over $75 million. It was noted how demanding the project was and how quickly it was accomplished, 2 years. The project involved 9 watersheds that were burned and then reburned during the pipeline fire in 2022, which caused 45 major flood events that year. The entire project cost $120 million. Grand Canyon Park officials say they found a new break along the Trans Canyon waterline about a mile below Cottonwood Campground. Officials say until further notice, potable water is unavailable at Cottonwood Campground and Manzanita Rest Area. Hikers in the North Kaibab Trail Corridor should carry enough water or bring filtration and water treatment. This information's on our news page at MyRadioPlace.com. With the news, I'm Paul David for Yavapai Broadcasting.
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2: The nighttime weather outlook calling for some continued light breeziness that'll diminish overnight tonight and then clearing off. Tomorrow, a slightly better chance, 10% chance for shower thunderstorm activity, most of that in the afternoon hours and most of that in the higher elevations. Low temps tonight, Flagstaff down to 61. Middle 70s again for Sedona, Cottonwood, Prescott around 73. Highs tomorrow a little bit cooler than today.
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0: Go-Go's and Vacation. I'm Ryan Chase. Today is National Chocolate Chip Cookie Day. If you need an excuse to eat one, here it is. The backstory is that Ruth Graves Wakefield, she invented the whole thing by accident in the 1930s when she tossed some broken Nestle chocolate pieces into cookie dough, expecting them to melt. And they absolutely did not melt. The chocolate held its shape. Her restaurant customers lost their minds over it. And one happy kitchen mistake gave the world its greatest cookie. So go find one today, and you can thank Ruth accordingly.
1: Well, good evening, friends. I'm Brad Miller, and tonight we're so happy to be in Clarkdale for National Night Out. Oh, the juicy burgers and dogs are coming off the grill right now, and all kinds of folks have come out already, and you can too. The event is a free family fun event, and it'll go until 7 o'clock tonight. Casey's Taekwondo kids are doing some demonstrations as we speak. A lot of vendors are here this year, more than I think I've seen at this particular event. That's great. A lot of people have come out. They got the little pop-up tents that are eager to talk to you. Toosie Good National Monument is right in front of us. A number of church groups are here tonight. And, of course, our local law enforcement and first responders are out. And they're from many jurisdictions, not just Clarkdale, but Jerome. The Yavapai College police are here. Law enforcement from the Toosie Good Monument, from the Park Service are here. Come out and talk to our first responders about what they do in the community. And if you've got ideas, or just add a boy or an add a girl for them, all of those things are appreciated. Again, it's a free family fun event. The burgers and dogs are coming off the grill. Come and get them while they're hot. Come join us in Clarkdale. I'm Brad Miller for National Night Out.
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0: George Michael, Freedom 90. I'm Ryan Chase. There is a new dating trend now. It's called infladating, which is exactly what it sounds like if inflation and dating had a baby. It's where people are swapping expensive dinner reservations for creative, budget-friendly dates that actually take the pressure off both people involved. Dating coaches say it's a genuinely positive shift because a low-key picnic or a walk beats dropping $200 on someone you've known for 11 days. And apparently a lot of people actually prefer cheap dates because the stakes are lower and you can bail after an hour without feeling like you wasted a mortgage payment finding out you have nothing in common.
1: Well, good evening, everybody. I'm Brad Miller, and tonight we're in Clarkdale. It is National Night Out, an annual tradition really all across the country. Tonight, this first Tuesday in August, the traditional time. Some of our local communities have offset National Night Out to different times of year, but this one is going tonight when others do it as well. And it's been going since the 1970s. National Night Out begun as just kind of what it sounds like, an evening out for local communities to get together. And in Clarkdale, that means neighbors up and down the streets getting together with their first responders, fire chief, police officials, of course, and others from the community. The Yavapai College Law Enforcement is here. Jerome PD is here. Rudy Valley Fire is here. All of them are here so you can talk to them about your communities and about what is happening. Do you have a problem in your area? Is there some crime happening? Well, if you're not sure who to approach, tonight find anybody with a badge and initiate that conversation. And every bit as important as that is meeting your neighbors and getting to know them a little bit. Sometimes we live just a door or two away from people and we don't know their names. And knowing everybody and helping keep an eye out on our communities make for safer and happier communities. There's free hot dogs too. We didn't mention that. There's burgers and dogs and a nice cold drink. Come out and enjoy. It's a free event for the whole family. Want to thank among our broadcast sponsors of VIP Mortgage, VAC, the Valley Academy for Career Technology Education, the Greater Verde Valley Chamber of Commerce, 360 Automotive, all of them coming together for this event. Again, we'll go until 7 o'clock tonight. It is absolutely free. National Night Out in Clarkdale, the Gazebo Park. I'm Brad Miller for Yavapai Broadcasting.
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0: Dan Hartman, I Can Dream About You. It's Ryan Chase. If you want to know what boomers think about modern grocery stores, clear your schedule because they have a full list of grievances and they are not rushing through it. Self-checkout is the biggest one, not just because of the tech, but because they actually enjoy talking to the cashiers, and self-checkout robbed them of that. Followed closely by stores moving products around, digital coupons replacing paper ones, and having to bag their own groceries, which they consider unpaid labor. And honestly, they're not wrong when you think about it. The broken shopping cart wheel, the out-of-stock name brands, the understaffing. Boomers didn't survive the original grocery store experience to be handed a touchscreen and told to figure it out themselves.
1: Good evening once again, friends. I'm Brad Miller tonight in Clarkdale at National Night Out. A lot of fun things happening tonight. A community get-together with local law enforcement and first responders. A lot of great raffle prizes tonight, okay? They got a gas grill that is up for a raffle tonight. They've got a three-night stay at Rocky Point, 5 minutes from the beach, a 4,500-square-foot home, newly rebuilt this year and designed to put your family together. 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Other great prizes as well. They've got all kinds of fun things, helium balloons for the kids, snacks and treats, free hot dogs and hamburgers. This event goes until 7 o'clock tonight, and it is absolutely free of cost. Come out and be a part of it. We're in the gazebo park right in the heart of Clarkdale. I'm Brad Miller for Yavapai Broadcasting.
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2: The nighttime weather outlook calling for some continued light breeziness that'll diminish overnight tonight and then clearing off. Tomorrow, a slightly better chance, 10% chance, for shower thunderstorm.

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0: Well, good evening again, everybody. I'm Brad Miller tonight in Clarkdale, and we are at National Night Out here in the Gazebo Park. It is a free family fun event, and we invite you to come out. The event goes until 7 o'clock tonight. There's still plenty of burgers, plenty of dogs, plenty of ice-cold drinks, so you can come out and refresh yourself, maybe get a little dinner absolutely free as you come out to National Night Out. Meet local law enforcement. Don't forget to buy those raffle tickets. Raffle coming up at 6:30. We'll do that this evening. And boy, they got some great prizes, including a weekend getaway, and actually a three-night stay at Rocky Point, a 4,500-square-foot home. Think of how many of you, your friends, and family could fit into that for a nice three-day weekend. One of the top raffle prizes, they got a gas grill up for grabs as well. All kinds of fun things. Come out tonight and be a part of that. Again, this free family event goes until 7 o'clock here in the Gazebo Park in Clarkdale. I'm Brad Miller for Yavapai Broadcasting.
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0: If you are like me, driving your kids to and from school activities, it takes an average of 38 minutes out of each and every single day, according to a new survey. So that adds up to almost 7,000 minutes, which is nearly 15 work days spent in the car during a school year. No wonder all of the moms and dads polled say back to school season makes them feel more stressed and hectic. Oh, deep breaths, mom and dad, deep breaths.
1: Well, good day, everybody. I'm Brad Miller. Happy Tuesday. It is National Night Out, a gathering across the entire country. And folks are getting together just like this in communities, big and small, coastal. It started in the early 1970s and continues till this day. And it's about getting to know some of your neighbors and some of your first responders. This one's sponsored by the town of Clarkdale and a lot of their sponsors, as well, of course, as Clarkdale PD, Yavapai College Police, Jerome Fire and Police are here tonight. Everybody getting some demonstrations, learning a little bit about their communities and about their neighbors and about how to make their communities happier and safer. Going to be the big raffle coming up just a few minutes away. Chief Randy Taylor going to be making that call. There's a 3-night stay at a 4,500 square foot home in Rocky Point. That's maybe at the top of the raffle prizes. That's the big one tonight. Also a gas grill, some other fun things like that. So it's a good night and a great night. It turned out kind of a warm day, but with a little breeze, it

0: turned out to be a pretty gorgeous evening. 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

0: All of the best music, you will find it here with me, Madison. A rare prototype used to disguise Apple's original iPod during development is headed to auction. So this is like the OG, the original Apple iPod. You know when you see the cars and they're being tested on the road, they have like a weird design on them. Those are the original cars. This is the original iPod. But here's the thing. It's expected to sell for almost $50,000. I don't think we can afford it.
1: Well, good evening once again from National Night Out in Clarkdale as we kind of do begin to wrap it up here, the event ending at 7 o'clock. But what a fun time, a beautiful evening, a warm day, but set aside those really hot temperatures, and it ended up being just a gorgeous night here in Clarkdale, helped by some breeziness, some shade, and some good fun with some good friends and family. Folks coming out to meet first responders from across the area, Clarkdale Police, Jerome Police, fire responders here. A lot of volunteers here as well, helping to put this together. Serving up free burgers and dogs all evening long, and a lot of people having a good time. Sheriff, police chief, Randy Taylor, got dunked in the dunk tank. City manager got dunked in the dunk tank. And they're still at it, even as we get to this kind of late hour. Dunk tank, a good way to cool off some of the city staff at National.

0: Night Out. It comes up once a year here in the Clarkdale Gazebo Park. It usually is on the first Tuesday of each and every year, a community get-together to come out and meet neighbors and first responders from across the area. That'll do it for us for National Night Out once again, and our sponsors for this event, Eaton Automotive and Greer's Mortuary, VIP Mortgage, VACT and Larry Green, Salt River Materials, the Verde Valley Chamber of Commerce, the Greater VVCOC, and 360 Automotive. We thank them once again for sponsoring our airtime tonight. I'm Brad Miller in Clarkdale for Yavapai Broadcasting.
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I would love 2 tickets to Paradise anywhere, please, where I don't have to work. I don't have to make dinner every single night. Madison June is my name. This is the best part of my day, getting to hang out with you, playing all of the best music like the Bangles. Yes, please.

0: Well, the verdict is in. Smart Asset has released its 2026 list of the safest big cities in the USA, looking at cities with populations of 250,000 or more. They're looking for violent crime, property crime, fatality rates, putting all of that data together. And here are the top five safest big cities in America. Virginia Beach, Virginia, Plano, Texas, Madison, Wisconsin, hey, Honolulu, Hawaii, and Chesapeake, Virginia.
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0: If you like ice cream and you're looking for a little side hustle, Snickers Ice Cream is hiring a chief online chill officer. 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

0: How much do you value your looks? 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According to a new survey, 46% of Americans say they'd be willing to go into debt to keep up with their beauty routines. A lot of people admit that they're cutting back on grocery bills right now just to afford these treatments. Nobody wants to eat, but everyone wants to make sure they have high-end lip gloss and good Botox, apparently.
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Standing by you each and every single weekday, playing all of the best music, incredible music at that. Rick Springfield up now, Jesse's girl, Pat Benatar still to come. It's me, Madison. Hey, thanks for being here.

0: Nothing but great music. You will find it here. 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People don't want some expensive cream. 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Things like aloe vera, tea tree oil, or witch hazel. 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Huh. I love a good old home remedy. My grandma swore by the skin so soft. Do you remember that? Mosquitoes won't even come near you.
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0: Madison June and you hanging out together like we do every single weekday. A surprisingly high number of American employees, especially Gen Z, are taking the idea of remote work to a whole new level. A lot of people secretly working from foreign countries without telling their boss. In fact, 1 in 5 workers have set up a secret workstation in another location. I don't think that's a problem, is it? As long as you're getting your work done. Unless it's in the bylaws, I feel like if they tell you you can work remotely, why not work remotely from Hawaii?
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Journey right there, rocking your radio. Of course, they're currently on their massive Final Frontier farewell tour. A lot of band drama. Who knows if this will really be their farewell tour or if there'll be another farewell tour after September. Who knows?

0: If you love great music, well, you are in good company. Hi, friends. Madison June is my name. Online at Madison on Air. Brand new survey suggests your yard could be what's irritating your neighbors more than anything else. In a brand new poll, the five biggest outdoor annoyances are excessive lighting, bright or unconventional paint colors. So maybe orange shutters or a blue roof. Neglecting your landscaping. That's a big one. Take care of your yard, people. Crazy yard signs or loud water features. At the same time, one-third of people say they would avoid living in a community that limits homeowners' ability to express themselves. So we want the HOA or we don't want the HOA.
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0: You can't stop us from playing great music. You can't. I'm sorry. It's just in our DNA. Hello, hello. The American College of Sports Medicine just released their annual American Fitness Index for 2026, revealing the fittest and least fit cities nationwide. Where do you think we rank? Well, I got to tell you, Arlington, Virginia holds the title of the fittest city in the United States for the ninth year in a row. Washington, D.C. coming in second, while Oklahoma City is the least fit.
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0: Coming in hot, playing all of the best music all of the time. You can count on us. Love that you hang with me. Love that you listen online. Love that you stream us. You can do that. How cool is it? I never thought back in the day, listening to the boombox right in my bedroom, that I would be able to listen to the radio literally anywhere, anytime. So cool. So convenient. So glad you're here. Meet me back tomorrow and we'll do it all over again. See ya.
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0: The band from Jacksonville, Florida, Van Zandt Brothers, 38 Special and Caught Up in You. Got Huey in the News and some Skinnerd coming up.
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1: Backstreet Boys, I Want It That Way. Going to play that for Lena and the crew checking in tonight on Facebook Instant Messenger. Lena, thank you for being there. 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

0: Number one song, one of four, I might add, from the 1982 album Thriller. It's MJ singing about Billie Jean.
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0: Gin Blossoms, Hey Jealousy. Jerry and the crew got us on at work tonight. Thanks for checking on in. Glad I could get that played for you. Got Phil Collins and the Eurythmics coming up.
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0: 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I'm the only one. 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

0: Back in Black, little AC/DC in the nighttime. Gonna play that for Greg, who just said he's enjoying all the tunes, checking in tonight here in the studio. Do what he did. I'll try to get your song played as well. Got the Beach Boys, Journey, and Wild Thing, Tone Loc, too, in minutes.
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0: Rick O'Kasich and the Cars taking it back to the 80s, and I personally think one of my all-time favorites, videos and songs from that legendary band. 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

0: Love is a Battlefield. The one and only Pat Benatar. Got Melinda Carlisle and The Money Man coming up by suggestion, too.
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0: You're still the one, Orleans, on your home for great classic hits of the late 60s through the early 2000s. We'll bump it up a bit with the Spin Doctors next.
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0: What About Love, Wilson Sisters, Ann and Nancy, It's Hearts. I'm Mike Scott. Coffee's going and having a blast as I always do, playing some great tunes for you. Something you want to hear, drop me a line on socials or hit me up here in the studio. Aretha Franklin, Freeway of Love, Bon Jovi, and the great Bryan Adams to kick things off next.
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0: Dr. Commissar after the fire. Music on the way from the crew, Earth, Wind, and Fire, and a great one from Alanis Morissette. Stay close, they're on the way.
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0: Steven Tyler, Aerosmith, and Angel. Moving forward in the nighttime, got Patrick Swayze on the way. Michael Stipman, REM, and a great one from Foreigner next.
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0: Hey, it's TC. Hate to start things off on a sad note, but in a month it'll be 3 years that we lost singer Steve Harwell of Smash Mouth, and here is a great remake that they did. Remember the Monkees version? This was pretty good too.
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0: It's the Outfield. It's TC. Coming up, couple of brothers that I wish would have had another hit. I'm sure they did in their native land, but only one hit. And actually, it became a hit because it was released on a soundtrack of a movie called Benny and June. Now, did I give that away? They both wear glasses, too, and they were... Were they twins? Yeah. The Proclaimers are coming up.
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0: If I went today, hey, what's your name? She says, Rio. I would say, were you named after a Kia or what? 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

0: Love the live version of that song. It's TC, and there's, if you read Guitar Player magazine, you probably don't, unless you're a guitarist, right? They're actually analyzing the guitar work of Paul McCartney. He's a bass player, but he started out playing guitar, and then when he became a member of Wings, when he formed that group, he did a lot of guitar playing. He actually did a lot of guitar playing in the Beatles, so that would be worth reading just if you are a Paul McCartney fan. I'm sure it's out on the newsstand right now. It has his face on the cover.
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0: movie's just breaking all kinds of records, and the record it broke for me again, I still didn't realize that Tobey Maguire was not playing Spider-Man anymore. So I got to catch up. How many different Spider-Man movies do I have to watch before this one? Oh, I'm going to be watching for a while.
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0: Yes, it's a jungle out there, and it is summer. The dog days of summer. Could call it cruel. Am I giving away the next song coming up? Yeah, that one coming up.
1: Your friend Becca here with a look at today's community calendar. 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
1: Semi-charmed life, or would it be semi-charmed life? There's a difference between the two words. Is it a charmed life while driving a truck? I'm not sure. Hey, it's TC. We have Peter Frampton coming up. There's going to be a new voice coming out called Celebrity Voice. Totally different host, Kiki Palmer instead of Carson Daly. And new judges. And to get into it, to sing, you have to be an actor, athlete, or influencer. So I have no problem with influencers singing, as long as they're not trying to sell me something while they're doing that, acting like they're not trying to sell me something. That's when I have the problem.
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0: money laundering in the first degree. An investigation into Northcutt began in 2024 when a tip alleged Northcutt was stealing money from the Prescott branch of Habitat for Humanity. The 62-year-old was the executive director at the time. She used the organization's money to pay her mortgage, utilities, renovations on her home, and bought some vehicles. It was determined she stole $825,000 from the nonprofit. A YCSO deputy took a dangerous driver off I-17 recently. Officials say the deputy witnessed as a woman in her 60s passed multiple vehicles on the shoulder of the interstate. In addition, the driver stopped along the left-hand passing lane while being pulled over, making the traffic stop even more dangerous. Inside the vehicle, the deputy noticed an open container of alcohol and methamphetamine sitting next to the driver in the console. She was arrested on several drug charges, having an open container of alcohol, and for having a fictitious license plate on her vehicle. This information is on our news page. 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With the news, I'm Paul David for Yavapai Broadcasting.
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3: Happy Wednesday. Here's a look at your morning forecast. A 10% chance of showers and thunderstorms after 11 a.m. Otherwise sunny and hot today with calm winds 5 to 10 miles an hour this afternoon. Showers and thunderstorms could be expected to be across the higher terrain areas. Flagstaff seeing a high of 87 degrees, Sedona 101, Prescott 94, Cottonwood 105, and Payson with a high of 96. That's your morning forecast.
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How many songs do we have that contain whistles? We'll have to throw those all together someday. It's TC. And this song I can relate to. Always something there to remind me. You know what that is? That's a note from my wife. Usually on my dashboard. Yeah. Big letters, too.

0: I heard you trying to hit the high note in that one. It's TC hanging out with you with Brian Adams, another guy from Canada, coming up in just a little bit. Microsoft is warning that Russian hackers are going for travelers by hacking into hotel Wi-Fi networks. You know, I do travel once in a while. I don't think they can learn anything from me. Maybe, actually, I might be responsible for killing some hackers because they die from boredom.
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2: From Yavapai Broadcasting, here's a look at your early morning weather summary. Today is Wednesday, August 5th. High pressure will continue to be the main story for the forecast period. Expect above normal daytime highs and daily chances for showers and thunderstorms. Coverage on storms will vary each day, but greatest odds will be across the higher terrain areas. Today brings a 10% chance of showers and thunderstorms after 11 a.m., otherwise sunny and hot with calm winds 5 to 10 miles an hour this afternoon. Taking a look at your daily highs, Flagstaff seeing a high of 87 degrees, Sedona 101, Prescott 94, Cottonwood 105, and Payson with a high of 96. Tonight brings a slight chance of showers and thunderstorms before 11 p.m. with partly cloudy skies, winds 5 to 10 miles an hour, and gusts could be as high as 15 miles an hour this evening. From Yavapai Broadcasting, that's your early morning weather summary.
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0: Batty Smythe from Scandal, still married to John McEnroe. Can you believe that? 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I don't know. Not sure. Coming up, something redundant. Well, the name of the band, anyway.
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0: I don't remember hearing about so many movies lately. It's Journey, TC, with Billy Joel coming up. You know, The Odyssey, as I've mentioned several times, is almost 3 hours long. So now this must be a trend, because newly restored from 1983, an almost three-hour version of the flick Gremlins. It's coming out of storage, coming out soon. I just want to know, how long will it take in the movie, in this new version, to get to the part where you find out the three things that you're not supposed to do to the gremlins, which the only one I remember is don't feed them after midnight.
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2: 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The National Weather Service and Flagstaff further extended the extreme heat warning in the state. The warning remains in place now through 8 p.m. Friday night and impacts elevations below 4,000 feet. This includes the Grand Canyon, Page, Marble and Glen Canyons, and Lake Powell. It also includes all of the Phoenix metro area, Kingman, Lake Havasu, Blythe, and Yuma. Page police caught a burglary suspect early Monday morning. The 911 caller reported the suspect entered the house through a window and assaulted two juveniles in a bedroom before an adult in an adjacent room woke up and confronted the suspect. The suspect fled the house but was caught as he was running away. Suspect, whose name was not released, was charged with first-degree criminal trespass and two counts of aggravated assault. The children were not seriously injured. There'll be an active shooter training exercise at NAU this Friday from 8 to noon. NAU Police, Flagstaff Police, Emergency Management, and several other agencies will participate in the exercise to strengthen their coordinated response in the event of a shooting on campus. The exercise will take place in several vacant buildings on the North Campus. Officials say several North Campus roads, parking lots, and sidewalks will be closed or will have limited access during the exercise, including East Franklin Street, McCreary Drive, and the bus transit route through North Campus on Beaver Street. Apache Sitgreaves National Forest are proposing recreation site fee changes. Public comments are being taken on the proposed changes through the end of October. After the comment period, the regional forester will decide if the fees will move forward. A link to more information can be found on our news page at myradioplace.com. ADOT says there will be overnight lane restrictions on Cornville Road between Verde Santa Fe Parkway and Tissot Road this Sunday through Tuesday from 7 p.m. to 5 a.m. each night. Cornville Road will be reduced to one lane of travel through the work zone with flaggers moving traffic through the area. Restrictions will be lifted each morning. This information again can be found on our news page at myradioplace.com. With the news, I'm Paul David for Yavapai Broadcasting.
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4: Happy Wednesday. Here's a look at your morning forecast. A 10% chance of showers and thunderstorms after 11 a.m. Otherwise sunny and hot today with calm winds 5 to 10 miles an hour this afternoon. Showers and thunderstorms could be expected to be across the higher terrain areas. Flagstaff seeing a high of 87 degrees, Sedona 101, Prescott 94, Cottonwood 105, and Payson with a high of 96. That's your morning forecast.
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Do you have one of those as a coworker, one of those people who are just eternally sunny? They have a sunny disposition. Does it drive you kind of nuts? Yeah, me too. Come on. I want to see what the guy looks like in his car while he's being tailgated. I really do. It's Blue Oyster Cult right now. Sing along with this one. This is Burning for You.

0: the Eagles song that was his signature song here on your radio station. We have Prince coming up in a little bit. Scientists are saying that there are now, they're theorizing, there are 170 million black holes in the Milky Way. So here is my theory, not knowing much about that and not being smart enough to know. But could one be connected to my dryer, and maybe that's where all my socks are going?
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0: A group that didn't get to enjoy their big success with that song, Timex Social Club, because it's obvious who was suing them because of their name. And a couple members went off and formed Club Nouveau, who had a big hit with the remake of Lean On Me. Now you have enough to win that question in Trivial Pursuit. We have the former lead singer of the Babies coming up.
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0: Seals and Crofts. Thought we'd throw a left curve at you. That was a good left curve. It's TC. What did we learn today? There's going to be a celebrity version of The Voice, different judges, different host, and even influencers might be allowed to sing. I'm not sure about that one. Scientists are saying there's 170 million black holes in the Milky Way, so just think all the things disappearing right now. And Spider-Man, yeah, reached $1 billion, a new movie, and I still thought Tobey Maguire starred in it. Have yourself a great rest of the day. Keep it locked right here.
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2: 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It's day 16 of Yavapai Silent Witnesses Catch-22 program, and today a $1,000 cash reward is being offered for information leading to the arrest of Francisco Casey. Casey is wanted for possession of a narcotic drug and failure to return rental property. His last known address was in Mayer. If you have information on his whereabouts, call Yavapai Silent Witness at 1-800-932-3232 or leave your tip online at yavapaisw.com. Coconino County Flood Control District and the Coconino National Forest updated the restoration efforts taking place on the Upper Rio de Flag watershed through the LaRue Complex Fuels Reduction Project. The goal is to reduce the wildfire risk on 600 acres on the west edge of the San Francisco Peaks. That work should be finished by this fall. Clarkdale's taking applications for several vacancies on boards and commissions. There are vacancies on the Historic Preservation Commission, Parks and Recreation Commission, Planning Commission, and the Public Safety Personnel Retirement Board. Applications are available on the town's website at clarkdale.az.gov or at Town Hall. Applications will be taken until those seats are filled. Coconino County Sheriff's Office will host a Timberline Fernwood Neighborhood Watch meeting tomorrow night from 6 to 8 at the Summit Fire Station. Departments on hand include the Sheriff's Office, the Board of Supervisors Office, Flood Control, Emergency Management, Public Works, and Summit Fire District. That meeting can be attended in person or virtually. Yavapai County says chip and fog seal work will begin in several areas of the county starting next Monday and continuing through the end of October. Work will take place in Jerome, Sedona, and the village of Oak Creek. Specific streets were not listed. Crews will work from 7 to 5:30 Mondays through Thursdays. One lane of traffic will always be maintained. And Chino Valley says ditch clearing is expected to start next Monday in the Sunrise subdivision. That work is in preparation for a streets rehabilitation project expected to start this fall. With the news, I'm Paul David for Yavapai Broadcasting.
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5: Happy Wednesday. Here's a look at your morning forecast. A 10% chance of showers and thunderstorms after 11 a.m. Otherwise sunny and hot today with calm winds 5 to 10 miles an hour this afternoon. Showers and thunderstorms could be expected to be across the higher terrain areas. Flagstaff seeing a high of 87 degrees. Sedona 101. Prescott 94. Cottonwood 105, and Payson with a high of 96. That's your morning forecast.
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0: It's The Clash. Hello there, my name's Tim. We made it halfway through the work week. Gonna hit a few celebrity birthdays for today, August 5th. They include Samantha Sang. She is 75. She had this number 3 hit back in 1978, the song written by Barry and Robin Gibb of the Bee Gees, Emotion. Erika Slezak, it's 80 today. She won 6 Daytime Emmys for playing Vicki Lord on One Life to Live. Marsha. Marie McCormick, she's turning 70. Of course, Marsha on the Brady Bunch. And Pat Smear, on again, off again guitarist for the Foo Fighters, the 67. He was a touring guitarist for Nirvana. And before that, he co-founded the punk band The Germs with drummer Dottie Danger. You might know her best as Belinda Carlisle, who later then fronted the Go-Go's. That's right, Belinda was a drummer before she was the lead singer. And if you're celebrating a birthday today, we got lots of goodies on the way for you, coming from the Red Hot Chili Peppers and George Michael and Wham's coming up next.
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0: She's got to be somebody's baby. It's Jackson Brown. Hello, my name's Tim. As we share a Wednesday together, and also I got some pictures posted of the latest tour. It is Howard Jones on the road with Modern English, English Beat, and Wang Chung. Wang Chung turned out to be one heck of a show. I wasn't really expecting that much, but wow, they really put it on and got a lot of great pics, and I posted it right there on my social, facebook.com/Tim on the Air.
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0: Rocking with the Scorpions. Good morning, it's Tim. And man, you're going to be rocking. You could hire the Scorpions to play a birthday party if you win the Powerball tonight. $786 million, $750 million. That's up for grabs tonight with Billy Ocean up next.
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2: 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The National Weather Service and Flagstaff further extended the extreme heat warning in the state. The warning remains in place now through 8 p.m. Friday night. Impacts elevations below 4,000 feet. This includes the Grand Canyon, Page, Marble, and Glen Canyons in Lake Powell. It also includes all of the Phoenix metro area, Kingman, Lake Havasu, Blythe, and Yuma. We can expect above normal temperatures through Saturday with isolated to scattered showers and thunderstorms each day. There's a 40% chance of showers today and a 50% chance tomorrow. Much of the shower activity will be across the higher terrain. Next week, monsoon activity is expected to increase. Daytime highs today will range from the mid-80s in Flagstaff to the low 90s in the Quad City area, 101 to 104 degrees in Sedona and the Verde Valley. A Dewey Humboldt woman was sentenced to 62 and a half years in prison after being found guilty of fraud schemes and artifices. Karen Marie Northcutt was also found guilty of theft, aggravated taking the identity of another, tampering with physical evidence, trafficking in stolen property, and money laundering in the first degree. An investigation into Northcutt began in 2024 when a tip alleged Northcutt was stealing money from the Prescott branch of Habitat for Humanity. The 62-year-old was the executive director at the time. She used the organization's money to pay her mortgage, utilities, renovations on her home, and bought some vehicles. It was determined she stole $825,000 from the nonprofit. A YCSO deputy took a dangerous driver off I-17 recently. Officials say the deputy witnessed as a woman in her 60s passed multiple vehicles on the shoulder of the interstate. In addition, the driver stopped along the left-hand passing lane while being pulled over, making the traffic stop even more dangerous. Inside the vehicle, the deputy noticed an open container of alcohol and methamphetamine sitting next to the driver in the console. She was arrested on several drug charges, having an open container of alcohol, and for having a fictitious license plate on her vehicle. This information is on our news page. Visit myradioplace.com. With the news, I'm Paul David for Yavapai Broadcasting.
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4: Happy Wednesday. Here's a look at your morning forecast. A 10% chance of showers and thunderstorms after 11 a.m. Otherwise sunny and hot today with calm winds 5 to 10 miles an hour this afternoon. Showers and thunderstorms could be expected to be across the higher terrain areas. Flagstaff seeing a high of 87 degrees, Sedona 101, Prescott 94, Cottonwood 105, and Payson with a high of 96. That's your morning forecast.
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Got that old-time rock and roll. It's Bob Seger, Silver Bullet Band. Hello, it's Tim. Music on the way this hour. Billy Joel. We got Genesis, Tina Turner, and Toto 2 as we kick off this hour together. It's Donna Summer.

0: Will the Power covering not one but two bands, Peter Frampton and Skynyrd. It's Tim as we share a Wednesday. Well, the Michael Jackson biopic, of course, is doing giant money at the box office, and the star, Jafar Jackson, he has moved on. He's landed his next major acting role. He's going to join Will Smith in the upcoming action thriller Supermax, as Smith plays an FBI agent which is investigating a murder inside a maximum security prison, while Jackson's role, they haven't figured that one out yet. The casting follows Jackson's performance, of course, as his uncle Michael Jackson in Michael, right? I mean, we knew that. That has passed over $1 billion at the box office. This movie with Will Smith, Supermax, they're going to start production soon. My guess, though, since it's about a murder inside a maximum security prison, probably not going to be a musical. Music on the way from Genesis next.
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0: It's Rick James getting freaky as we do our Wednesday together. Hi, it's Tim. Music coming from Foreigner and that classic from Tina Turner. It's ready to go next for your work day.
1: 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The Cloud.

0: It's Foreigner. Hello, my name's Tim. We've made it halfway through the work week. And DoorDash, they recognize that some shopping trips can be a bit awkward, so they're launching Cringe Mart, a new in-app storefront that groups together products people often feel a little embarrassed about buying in person. The collection featuring humorous categories for items like digestive remedies, UTI treatments, and other personal care products that I don't need to go into right here. Of course, that makes it a lot easier for them to be ordered discreetly from Cringe Mart, which is a great idea. DoorDash helping out with that. Music coming from Toto. We'll do that next.
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It's John Parr. Hello, it's Tim. We're rolling through a Wednesday workday together. Billy Idol's on the way. We'll do Prince, Journey, and Blondie as we kick off this hour together, the classic from the Bee Gees.

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1: This ain't no disco. It ain't no country club either.

Yeah, that's all I want to do is chill. Chill Crow. Hello, it's Tim. Well, I guess the word is Carson Daly's leaving The Voice, the Today Show contributor and host of The Voice. He's stepping away because his schedule is just too jam-packed. No confirmation, and Daly will be seen on season 30, so they're not sure if he's going to be

0: be on there for sure. But rumors are Keke Palmer will be stepping in for season 31. That's according to, quote, people in the know. And it's not known if Daly will be returning at all or who the host going forward would be. So basically from this, nobody really knows anything for sure about Carson. So why did I even read it in the first place? So he may or may not be coming back to The Voice, and people may or may not care. Music from Fleetwood Mac is coming next.
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0: From Hysteria, it's Def Lep. We're taking a bite out of a Wednesday together. Hi, it's Tim. Music on the way from Journey, and we'll get you going with Animotion up next. 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

0: It's Journey along with Tim. Thank you so much for doing a Wednesday with me. Well, a warning is coming from Microsoft. They're issuing a security warning about hotel Wi-Fis. The company says Russian hackers, they're using phony sign-in pages to break into accounts. It says the operation is nicknamed Captive Crunch, and it involves a widespread compromise of Wi-Fi networks at hospitality-related organizations across the country. Microsoft suggests users rely on private connectivity like phone hotspots rather than public options whenever you can. They also say not to perform updates while you're in a hotel, so just don't do that. But honestly, I can't remember the last time I couldn't get cell service while using a hotel, so I didn't even know that was a thing. Usually you're in a room somewhere and you're like four, five, six stories up. No problem with cell service, so I've never even thought about tapping into the Wi-Fi. Or maybe it's just evil. So don't go there. Music from Blondie is coming next.
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0: It's Huey Lewis and the News. Do you believe in love? Hello, it's Tim, halfway through the work week. Music on the way this hour. Lionel Richie will do Green Day in Boston as we kick off this hour together. It's Aerosmith.
1: Come here, baby. You know you drive me up a wall, the way you make good for the nasty chick

0: We are rocking with the Steve Miller Band. Hello, it's Tim, halfway through the work week. And in Hollywood news, in case you missed this, ABC has announced its renewed American Idol for their 25th season. The most recent one starred Luke Bryan, Lionel Richie, and Carrie Underwood as judges, and they're all supposed to come back. Auditions are going to kick off later this month, August 25th, with the traditional Idol Across America tour, with a premiere expected early 2027, which that sounds so far away, even though we're in 2026, so it'd be early next year when the live shows begin. It will stream on Disney Plus and Hulu. Hulu! So there you go. There's your Hollywood updates on ABC and American Idol. Music on the way from Green Day. We're going to do Billy Joel. He's coming in next.
1: We're going through a rough patch. With groceries and other expenses, it's hard to keep up.
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0: 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My name's Tim, and wow, look at the Powerball tonight. Over $750 million, $786 million. If I won that, the very first thing I would buy would be a cherry 1968 Camaro, because I had one back in the day, and it got beat up, and it got destroyed, and I want to buy a brand new looking 1968 Camaro. But that's what I would do, because I could probably buy a whole car lot full of 1968 Camaros if I won $786 million. But that's what's up for grabs tonight. And we got music from Dead or Alive next.
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2: Yavapai Broadcasting News, I'm Paul David. The National Interagency Fire Center says firefighters responded to 97 new fires Tuesday across the country. Firefighters are currently working to contain 94 large fires with more than 28,700 personnel assigned to the blazes. The worst fires are burning in Oregon and Washington, where 49 fires are being fought. So far this year, 45,184 fires have burned more than 5.4 million acres across the U.S. It's day 16 of Yavapai Silent Witnesses Catch-22 program, and today a $1,000 cash reward is being offered for information leading to the arrest of Francisco Casey.

0: Casey is wanted for possession of a narcotic drug and failure to return rental property. His last known address was in Mayer. If you have information on his whereabouts, call Yavapai Silent Witness at 1-800-932-3232 or leave your tip online at yavapaisw.com. Page police caught a burglary suspect early Monday morning. The 911 caller reported the suspect entered the house through a window and assaulted two juveniles in a bedroom before an adult in an adjacent room woke up and confronted the suspect. The suspect fled the house but was caught as he was running away. The suspect, whose name was not released, was charged with first-degree criminal trespass and two counts of aggravated assault. The children were not seriously injured. Coconino County Sheriff's Office will host a Timberline Fernwood Neighborhood Watch meeting tomorrow night from 6 to 8 at the Summit Fire Station. Departments on hand include the Sheriff's Office, the Board of Supervisors Office, Flood Control, Emergency Management, Public Works, and Summit Fire District. The meeting can be attended in person or virtually. Yavapai County says chip and fog seal work will begin in several areas of the county starting next Monday and continuing through the end of October. Work will take place in Jerome, Sedona, and the village of Oak Creek. Specific streets were not listed. Crews will work from 7 to 5:30, Mondays through Thursdays. One lane of traffic will always be maintained. This information's on our news page at myradioplace.com. With the news, I'm Paul David for Yavapai Broadcasting.
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2: The afternoon weather calling again for mostly sunny skies, though there is a mention of precipitation today. 10% chance for showers and thunderstorms into the late afternoon. Some breeziness too, winds occasionally gusting up to 15 miles per hour. Better chance for showers tomorrow. Overnight lows tonight, Flagstaff down to 60. Sedona 76, Prescott 71, Cottonwood at 77. Highs tomorrow, Flagstaff 87. Sedona 102, Prescott 95, Cottonwood 106.
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0: It's Duran Duran. Hello there. My name is Tim, sharing a Wednesday with you. Time now to hit a few celebrity birthdays for today, August 5th. They include...
1: What is that? A Twisted Sister pin on your uniform?
0: That's right. Happy birthday today, Eddie Ojeda, guitarist of Twisted Sister. He's 71 today. And of course, this was their biggest U.S. hit, We're Not Gonna Take It, back in 1984. Director James Gunn is turning 60 today. He's directed a bunch of superhero films, including the Guardians of the Galaxy trilogy, the Suicide Squad, and the most recent Superman movie. Jonathan Silverman turning 60 today as well. He played Richard in the Weekend at Bernie's movies, and he played Jonathan Elliott on the NBC series The Single Guy. And Jesse Williams is turning 46. Dr. Jackson Avery on Grey's Anatomy. He also played Tobert in Season 3 in Only Murders in the Building. You're celebrating today. Congratulations. Another trip around the sun. Music on the way from Blind Melon, and we'll fire up REO Speedwagon coming in next.
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0: Running on E, it's Jackson Brown along with Tim. Thanks for doing a Wednesday with me. With music still coming this hour from Night Ranger. And we'll fire up Mr. Mister coming in next for your workday.
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0: It's Sister Christian, it's Night Ranger, it's Tim, and I'm gonna head out the door. Thanks for hanging with me on a Wednesday. Before I go, music's coming from the Eagles and the Pointer Sisters. Have a spectacular day.
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0: the fix, and one thing leads to another. It's Ryan Chase. If you've been feeling a little uneasy lately and can't quite put your finger on why, mental health experts say it might be the August scaries, the same anxious feeling as Sunday night before work week, except it's a whole month, and the thing coming is at the end of summer, back to school schedules, shorter days, and the slow death of everything you've been looking forward to since January. Social media is describing August as the longest Sunday ever, which is both deeply relatable and genuinely a little depressing. But experts say focusing on what's ahead, keeping your routine solid, and planning some fun fall activities that can take the edge off for you.
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0: Prince and Raspberry Beret. It's Ryan Chase. Before you've even recovered from the August scaries, Starbucks just announced that pumpkin spice season officially returns August 25th, which is either the most exciting news of the month or proof that fall is coming, whether you're ready or not. And this year, they're bringing back the classic pumpkin spice latte, plus three new additions, including an iced pumpkin cream shaken espresso, pumpkin spice chai, and an iced pumpkin cream matcha. So if you've been waiting all summer to replace your iced coffee with something that tastes like a candle, your time is almost here.
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Hey, thanks for having us on today, right in the middle of the week, and you're still showing up, and so are we. I'm Ryan Chase. Coming up, we got Naked Eyes and Extreme. Right now, it's Tom Petty.

0: Breakers, all in the name of dating smarter and avoiding the same mistakes on repeat. Relationship experts are warning that scoring a human being on a digital checklist can make romance feel like a performance review. But the people actually out there dating say the data doesn't lie, and the spreadsheet has saved them from far more bad second dates than their gut instincts ever did. Honestly, at this point, if someone pulls up an Excel file on a third date and you're still in the green, that might be the most promising sign you've gotten all year.
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0: Roy Orbison, you got it. I'm Ryan Chase. If your parents still have a room or a corner of the basement dedicated to your stuff, they now say nearly half of Americans are right there with you, averaging about 9 boxes of belongings left behind long after moving out, with Gen Z leading the pack at more than 4 out of 5 people still doing it. Psychologists say it's not about being disorganized. It's about emotional attachment and the fear of regretting throwing something away, which sounds a lot more dignified than admitting your Little League trophy has been in a box at your mom's house for 15 years and you're never going to look at it again.
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0: George Michael and Father Figure. It's Ryan Chase. If you've been loading up on protein shakes and protein bars and protein coffee because the fitness industry told you to, they found that most people who aren't very active may actually be getting way more protein than they need. And cutting back could improve blood sugar, lower body fat, and support healthier aging. See, protein's essential for athletes, highly active people, and older adults trying to hold on to muscle mass. But if your most physical activity is the walk from the couch to the kitchen, those extra 30 grams of protein you've been choking down every day, they might just be expensive and unnecessary.
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Wherever this Wednesday finds you, glad to be there right with you. Thanks for tuning in. I'm Ryan Chase. Coming up, we got Kansas and DNA and Suzanne Vega. Right now, it's Richard Marks.

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1: Good day once again. I'm Brad Miller with your late day, early evening weather summary for this Wednesday, this fifth day of August 2026. Again, that high pressure system continues to hover over the southwest, and that's meaning our temperatures are going to stay in the triple digits for most of the low-lying areas, elevated temperatures for everybody else. Chance for showers today, just 10%. Anything we get should end up before 11 p.m. tonight. Could be redeveloping, though, tomorrow. 30% chance for scattered shower thunderstorms tomorrow, mainly afternoon time. Temperature-wise, overnight lows tonight, Flagstaff down to 60. Sedona 76, Prescott 71, Cottonwood 77. Highs tomorrow, Flagstaff 87, Sedona 102, Prescott 95, Cottonwood 106 degrees. Look for those temperatures to linger into and even through the weekend. It's your weather from Yavapai Broadcasting.
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1: Miami Sound Machine and Conga. I'm Ryan Chase. Thanks for hanging out with us. Hope you're enjoying all the tunes for your Wednesday. Coming up, we got Poison, Every Rose Has Its Thorn. Also, Depeche Mode, Enjoy the Silence. 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

0: Depeche Mode, enjoy the silence. I'm Ryan Chase. Got to give a shout out to Nathan Thomas. Nathan just was confirmed by Guinness World Records as the youngest college professor in history. He started teaching at Miami-Dade College at 18, had already earned his master's in electrical engineering by that point, and had been taking college classes since he was 10. He's now 21, teaching online courses and pursuing a law degree at the University of Miami, which means by the time most people are figuring out their major, he will have two advanced degrees and a world record. And somewhere a college freshman is having a very difficult time thinking about this.
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4: 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I'm Megan Taylor with the National Weather Service and Flagstaff. Lightning can strike up to 10 miles away from a thunderstorm, so you need to take cover even before the wet weather arrives. Remember, when thunder roars, go indoors.
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2: Yavapai Broadcasting News, I'm Paul David. Flagstaff will host a public meeting for residents who will be impacted by the J.W. Powell Extension Project, which starts at the end of the month. The meeting will be held on Tuesday, August 18th from 5 to 6:30 at the Flagstaff Aquaplex on North 4th Street. Those who attend will learn more about the project and the construction schedule. Project members will be on hand to answer questions. The plan is to extend J.W. Powell Boulevard from just east of Lone Tree Boulevard to 4th Street. The city says their portion of the project, the center median, should be finished by the end of fall 2028. Apache Sitgreaves National Forest are proposing recreation site fee changes. Public comments are being taken on the proposed changes through the end of October. After the comment period, the regional forester will decide if the fees will move forward. A link to more information can be found on our news page at myradioplace.com. Coconino County says the Schultz Pipeline Flood Mitigation System was recently awarded the Project of the Year by the Arizona Chapter of the American Public Works Association. The award was in the category of Disaster or Emergency Construction Repair, over $75 million. It was noted how demanding the project was and how quickly it was accomplished, just 2 years. The project involved 9 watersheds that were burned and then re-burned during the pipeline fire in 2022, which caused 45 major flood events that year. The entire project cost $120 million. Prescott Valley Police will host the quarterly Dog Walker Watch meeting next Wednesday at 1 o'clock in the department's training room. The program was launched this past April and has residents walking their dogs, watching for suspicious activity, illegal dumping, and graffiti. Those who attend will take part in a brief training. Anyone interested in the program is invited to attend. Chino Valley says ditch clearing is expected to start next Monday in the Sunrise subdivision. That work is in preparation for a streets rehabilitation project expected to start this fall. Information on these stories and others can be found on our news page. Visit myradioplace.com. With the news, I'm Paul David for Yavapai Broadcasting.
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4: The overnight weather outlook calling for a chance for showers, only about 10%, most of that, if anything, before 11 p.m. Some light breeziness into this evening, 30% chance for showers tomorrow. Overnight tonight, our lows, Flagstaff down to 60, Sedona 76, Cottonwood 77, Prescott around 71. Highs tomorrow, Flagstaff 87, Sedona 102, Prescott 95, Cottonwood 106 degrees. Those temps should

0: could hover until the weekend.
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0: Madonna, Material Girl. I'm Ryan Chase. Thanks for hanging out with us. The internet is divided today on whether couples should have unlimited access to each other's phones. And the most interesting take from the comments wasn't about trust at all. It was that your phone contains other people's private conversations too. And your friends didn't consent to your partner reading their secrets when they vented to you last Tuesday. See, most people landed in the middle. Fine with my partner having my passcode and using my phone freely, but the second they're actively scrolling through looking for something, that's a relationship conversation, not a phone conversation.
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0: Four Non-Blondes, what's up? I'm Ryan Chase. If you woke up this morning and you felt a vague sense of dread you couldn't quite explain, welcome to the August Scaries. It's a real thing mental health experts have named, and it's basically the Sunday Scaries, but stretched across an entire month as your brain starts processing that summer is almost over and real life is coming back for you. Social media has been calling August the longest Sunday ever, which is painfully accurate. And our brains genuinely struggle with the upcoming shift to school schedules, busier work days, and shorter days, even when those changes are ultimately fine. Experts say the move is to focus on what's ahead, keep your routine solid, and plan some fall fun stuff. But also maybe just go outside this week, enjoy what's left, because August is not done with you just yet.
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0: Starship, we built this city. I'm Ryan Chase. If the August scaries have you feeling like summer is slipping away, Starbucks just gave the pumpkin spice people something to look forward to. The pumpkin spice latte returns August 25th, along with three new additions, including an iced pumpkin cream shaken espresso, a pumpkin spice chai, and an iced pumpkin cream matcha. Summer isn't even over yet, and fall has already sent its representative. And honestly, at this point, pumpkin spice season starts earlier every year, and nobody is stopping.
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